0: What is this world coming to? What is this world coming to?
1: What is this world coming to?
0: What is this world coming to?
1: What is this world coming to?
0: What is this world coming to?

next cut is dedicated to all the fellas going to board this month. It's by Destiny Farinas, and it's called I'm Going Down.

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2: Who are my idols? My idols is the regular street thugs that I was around growing up. 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
3: Pedigree, hoes blow the guards voluntarily. We worldwide, my heart pumps where the ghettos be. Young sharks be telling me, y'all niggas can't swim, y'all drowning. From my hood, they

0: think different, they dismiss you. When you act different, they ban you. 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This is LBOD. And it's about to get ugly.
1: Yo. Yeah.

0: 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Principe Actif, le mix des cultures.
1: This world can give. World can take too. 5 years. A long time to be alone. 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

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You know what I'm saying?

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They like to wear with something, have a little, something, have a little party. Yeah, but they start playing with them, all that sort of stuff. For the girls, what, here they come. And it's not the money.